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0: my main goal was branding, just to have people know we exist and are here, because it's not something everyone knows does. We're tucked away like on a side street. So do it and give it at least half a year, I would say, to really see the results. But you're definitely going to notice an increase in customers. You really need to stick with it to see the results.
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0: So we started with just radio, and then we just added digital. 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They really tailor it to you. They just embrace the whole culture of the business and have really helped run with it. Been a really good partnership.
1: 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Amanda, what do you like best about what you do at Brazilians and Brows?
0: It's the changing their lives. And I know that can sound crazy when we're talking about hair removal. And then the laser, that's one we get happy tears with, because it makes such a difference when someone has been self-conscious for so long and they find a solution that works for them.
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5: One second I'm leaving work and I'm going hunting, and then the next thing I know I'm getting T-boned and my truck spinning around and me rolling in a field. Then all of a sudden bills just started coming in. It was just very, very overwhelming. Once Hensley took over, there was just a giant sigh of relief. They genuinely were caring about what your condition was, and it almost felt like family. As a former first responder, I never thought that it would happen to me, but it did. It happens. Hire Hensley.
6: My main goal was branding, just to have people know we exist and are here, because it's not something everyone knows does. We're tucked away like on a side street. So do it and give it at least half a year, I would say, to really see the results. But you're definitely going to notice an increase in customers. You really need to stick with it to see the results.
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7: Let us help your business. 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
6: It's the changing their lives, and I know that can sound crazy when we're talking about hair removal. 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
4: The other driver failed to yield at the flashing yellow light and pulled out in front of me, and there was a T-bone collision. I could see that my arm was really severely injured. 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I never thought that I would have to deal with something like this ever. 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I called Hensley, and they were fantastic. They handled everything. And I was able to focus on my healing. It happens. 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
0: kids. Welcome to a 15th of September. Oh, nice. National Double Cheeseburger Day today slash Cheese Toast Day slash Grilled Cheese Day. That's what it is. It's Grilled Cheese Day. Welcome. We got Wine on the Wall Bash coming up this weekend. Are you ready for it? 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It's this weekend, Saturday, at Fairbanks Park in Terre Haute. Got local wineries, got food trucks for you. Great bands, Renegade, the Ultimate Styx Tribute Band, Midnight Blue, Foreigner Tribute Band, and then Mullet Over's final public performance. 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Also at Basler's. So, yeah, more details on the webpage, but check it out. Check it out, man. 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

0: from Angus Young to Joe Perry, Kurt Cobain to Andy Summers, Keith Richards to Richie Sambora, Jimi Hendrix to Jimmy Page, the original guitar heroes.
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19: Good morning, everyone. The summer heat comes back today. We're looking at partly sunny skies, highs into the mid-90s. Could see a few storms late in the day. Then for tonight, a chance for a few scattered showers and storms, dropping to 68. For tomorrow, partly sunny skies, still hot, highs back in the low 90s. From WTWO, your local weather authority, I'm meteorologist Jesse Walker.
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River Rockers Club with 98.5. The river, simple as that. Yes, sir. Let's do some Kinks this morning. You really got me. Got you on the Steck Show. Good morning.

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0: 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Are you ready for it? Random factoid today about the golden arches, but are they gold? Well, in some areas, they're not.
1: Really? It won't make you any smarter.
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0: Factoid today. So did you know that McDonald's in Sedona, Arizona is the only McDonald's in the world with turquoise arches? Did you know that? You do now. Well, I bet that looks different. It's because the city thought the yellow would clash with its red rocks, so they banned that color, and it's turquoise. Instead, in fact, this location is one of the only four locations in the world with arches that are not golden. Belgium and Paris have two locations. They're white arches. And Monterey, California has a location. They have black arches for McDonald's. Ba-da-ba-ba-ba. More you know, huh?

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9: Good morning, everyone. The summer heat comes back today. We're looking at partly sunny skies, highs into the mid-90s. Could see a few storms late in the day. Then for tonight, a chance for a few scattered showers and storms, dropping to 68. For tomorrow, partly sunny skies, still hot, highs back in the low 90s. From WTWO, your local weather authority, I'm meteorologist Jesse Walker.
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0: Flames be back in town. Stan Lizzy, 98.5 The River. Got a brain tease today. Something being borrowed.
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0: All right, brain tease today. So the three most borrowed items are jumper cables, lighters, and this. What do you think it is? Even if you Google that, your answer will come up. It will. So you go ahead and Google it if you want, if you can't figure it out. But the three most borrowed items are jumper cables, lighters, and this. A lot of times it happens at the workplace. Ooh, there's a clue for you. 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Hey, you got one of these? There you go. 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Scorpions this morning. What a change. It's brain tease.

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16: Good morning, everyone. The summer heat comes back today. We're looking at partly sunny skies, highs into the mid-90s. Could see a few storms late in the day. Then for tonight, a chance for a few scattered showers and storms, dropping to 68. For tomorrow, partly sunny skies, still hot, highs back in the low 90s. From WTWO, your local weather authority, I'm meteorologist Jesse Walker.
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0: Under Pressure. You got the answer, huh? You're under pressure. It's Queen Under Pressure, 98.5 The River, Valley's classic rock station. Brain Teach. Figure it out?
1: Hey, think you're smart?
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0: All right, so the three most borrowed items are jumper cables, lighters, and this. And a lot of times it happens at the workplace because you don't have one handy. What is it? It's a good old-fashioned pen. Got yourself an ink pen? That was the answer. Three most borrowed items, jumper cables, lighters, and hey, buddy, you got a pen? I borrow your pen? There you go, Brain Tease today. Here's Mr. Indiana. Little Johnny Mellencamp from Paper and Fire. 98.5 The River.

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If you're in Indianapolis Colts, we got it covered right here with 98.5 The River, so tune in. All right. Let's do some doors this morning.

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20: Good morning, everyone. The summer heat comes back today. We're looking at partly sunny skies, highs into the mid-90s. Could see a few storms late in the day. Then for tonight, a chance for a few scattered showers and storms, dropping to 68. For tomorrow, partly sunny skies, still hot, highs back in the low 90s. From WTWO, your local weather authority, I'm meteorologist Jesse Walker.
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you, baby. I love you. I love you. All right, we got a big weekend. We're going to have some fun. If you had fun back in June, we're going to do it again. It is Wine on the Wabash. That's right. 98.5 The River, Fairbanks Park in Terre Haute. We've got local wineries, food trucks, got some great music, Renegade, Styx tribute band, Foreigner tribute band called Midnight Blue, and then word has it, it's Mullet Ulver's final public performance. So get your tickets now. If you got your tickets, good. You can get those online at 98.5theriver.com or Baszler's. Baszler's has those tickets. So, yeah, Wine on the Wabash coming up this weekend. Gonna be good. Gonna be fun. Kryptonite. Some Three Doors Down. It's on the river.

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16: Good morning, everyone. The summer heat comes back today. We're looking at partly sunny skies, highs into the mid-90s. Could see a few storms late in the day. Then for tonight, a chance for a few scattered showers and storms, dropping to 68. For tomorrow, partly sunny skies, still hot, highs back in the low 90s. From WTWO, your local weather authority, I'm meteorologist Jesse Walker.
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0: coming home. 98.5 The River, the Valley's classic rock station. Yes, sir. River Rockers Club, if you'd like to become a member, because it's simple and it's a way to stay on top of what's going on. 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So text the word river to this number, 24609, and then stay on top of what's going on. 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We'll text you about that. 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Or text the word river to us at 24609. All right, dad joke today. Little fun fact, too.
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0: I got a little fun fact for you today. Oh, I like fun facts. Goody, goody, goody. Did you know that in Switzerland is the country that eats the most chocolate? Did you know that? Approximately 22 pounds of chocolate per person annually. Holy cow. Germany comes in next at 18.5 pounds, and then Ireland is third at 18.3 pounds of chocolate. Oh, fun fact. Yeah, at one time I had an addiction to chocolate nuts and marshmallows. it was a rocky road. We're talking ice cream, baby. We're talking ice cream. Oh, come on. I figured that was coming. Well, stay on top with some ice cream there. A rocky road. I know, I know. Creed this morning, 98.5 The River.

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16: Good morning, everyone. The summer heat comes back today. We're looking at partly sunny skies, highs into the mid-90s. Could see a few storms late in the day. Then for tonight, a chance for a few scattered showers and storms, dropping to 68. For tomorrow, partly sunny skies, still hot, highs back in the low 90s. From WTWO, your local weather authority, I'm meteorologist Jesse Walker.
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0: The man holding it together, Mr. Billy Gibbons. We lost Dusty. 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Little sharp-dressed man back to 83. 98.5 The River. You ready for it?
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0: Showtime, baby. Yep. Welcome to a Tuesday. It's Tuesday. It's Taco Tuesday. Yeah. It's also National Double Cheeseburger Day today. That sounds good. National Cheese Toast Day, better known as Grilled Cheese. I like grilled cheese. Yes, Oktoberfest in some areas taking over. Yeah, yeah. We've got Wine on the Wall Bash coming up this weekend. This is going to be fun. Fairbanks Park. We had one back in June, so now this one in September here. Food trucks, wineries. We've got Renegade, Ultimate Sticks Tribute Band, going to be performing. Midnight Blue, Foreigner Experience. And then we got Mullet Over's Final Public Performance. Nice. So ticket info, tickets online, 98.5theriver.com or at Baszler's. You can check those tickets out there and get your tickets, all right? All right, yeah. Good morning. It's after 9. Have a cigar, kid. Let's do some Pink Floyd.

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1: Good morning, everybody. How about a little bit of rock and roll history today? Here we go.
2: Where the classics live on. It's This Day in Music with Steck.
1: Oh, yeah,
2: on
1: man.
2: 98.5
1: Yeah, yeah.
2: The River.
0: Yeah, big September the 15th. It was 1965. So I had an 83 Cutlass, and it had a tape player in there, but it wasn't a tape player. It was an 8-track player. Yeah. In 1965, the Ford Motor Company becomes the first automaker to offer the 8-track tape player as an option for their entire line of vehicles. The tapes were initially only available at auto parts stores back in the day. And as for home 8-track tape and equipment, it was still like a year away before that came out. But yeah, 1965, that's when it began. I didn't really have, so my first car was an 83 Cutlass. And it had an 8-track player in it. And I didn't have any 8-tracks. But I think Mom and Dad gave me... I had the best of... what was it? Don Williams, yeah. Had the Blue Bruce Butters in there, yeah. I think I had Kenny Rogers, the Gambler. Well, that brings back some memories. 1979, Led Zeppelin's album, In Through the Outdoor, was at number one on the charts. Stayed there for about 7 weeks. Huey Lewis in the news. They brought out in 83, the sports album. Big album for Huey. Featured I Want a New Drug, Heart and Soul. Heart of Rock and Roll is on that album as well. And then, of course, it was sad news today. Gosh, I forgot about this. 2019, sad day in music. We lost Cars frontman Rick Ocasek at the age of 85. So just a few things that popped up this day in rock and roll history on a September the 15th. My gosh. Sublime, it's Santeria. 98.5 The River.

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3: 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Arrested, charged, a slap on the wrist, then back on the street committing another crime. 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I'm Johnny Vaughn. 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It's time to close the revolving door. 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

0: 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This is Bob Seger, 98.5 The River. Valley's classic rock station. I gotta go, kids, gotta go. I can't go without my number, though. What's my number of the day? Let's roll this, baby. Here we go.
1: You guys!
0: Count them down. 1, 2, 3, 4.
2: 1, 2, 3, 4, 5, 6, 7, 8, 9, 10, 11, 12.
0: All right, it's number of the day. Let's talk about Guitar Center. Yeah, the Guitar Center. Did you know Guitar Center? It was once called the Oregon Center. Yeah, and it debuted in 1959, that's my number of the day, 1959 is when the Guitar Center came out, but it was called the Organ Center. So it sold small appliances and home organs. Yes. The name eventually changed to Guitar Center in 1971. Yeah. Right the time guitars became popular.
3: Ah.
0: The more you know. That's where the Guitar Centers came out. Other than that, it was called the Organ Center. 1959. I gotta go. Have yourself a good day, all right? Keep smiling. Keep her classic. 98.5 The River. We'll see ya.

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11: I can't stay awake any longer, George.
12: It'll be on right after the Night Owl movie.
11: It's 4:30 in the morning.
12: It's a fantastic 10-second commercial, Helen, and I'm standing right there pointing to the car. Grams!
13: What? Yawn yet, Georgie?
12: Not yet, but you're falling asleep.
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12: Oh. You fell asleep in the cheese dip.
13: Must have fallen asleep in the cheese dip.
11: Oh, George, why does your TV commercial have to be on so late?
12: Our ad budget could only afford fringe time, but that's okay, because a lot of people are up to... 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
13: Well, I'm all set right here next to the TV. 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
11: 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It's George!
13: Oh, I'll get it. Let me turn off the TV first. Hello, George? Must have hung up.
14: 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Try radio. It's right on the button. 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
2: 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Cubs won the first game of the series yesterday. Cardinals laying $1.68 at home with the Giants. The White Sox are +109 at the Guardians, -131. White Sox up a game and a half on the Guardians of the AL Central race. Sunday, the Colts on the road to the Kansas City Chiefs. Chiefs won their opener 31-10 on Monday Night Football over the Denver Broncos. Indiana laying 44.5 against Western Kentucky Saturday. Notre Dame, a 29.5-point home favorite with Michigan State. And UCLA laying 14.5 in the Rose Bowl against Purdue. 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

0: Around here, we're like a loose cannon. But what comes around goes around. 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Because when it comes to classic rock, we're the perfect storm. A diamond in the rough. 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

0: 98.5 The River. Well, the Smashing Pumpkins are going to go out on the Rats in a Cage tour starting later this month. Now, they're going to hit Indy in October, and this tour is going to be celebrating their Melancholy and the Infinite Sadness album in honor of its recent 30th anniversary. They'll do a set inspired by that album and then a second set which will sort of span the rest of their career. So the Rats in the Cage. They get Rats in a Cage, of course, from this song here, Bullet with Butterfly Wings, 98.5 The River.
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98.5 The River. Let me play you some Van Halen here. A couple of founding members of Van Halen, David Lee Roth and Alex Van Halen, recently reunited for a TEDx event, a little panel discussion entitled Rock Legends Reunite, and you can watch it on YouTube. Here's Jamie's Crying.

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6: It's the changing their lives, and I know that can sound crazy when we're talking about hair removal. 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

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It's going to be called How's It Going? 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So November 6th is when that'll be available. 98.5 The River is ZZ Top.

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98.5 The River. I'm Scott Steele. If you watched that NFL game they played in Australia, that venue, that stadium where they played in Melbourne is the Melbourne Cricket Ground, and it's also the site of the Australian Football League's Grand Final, which is kind of their Super Bowl down there. And Bush is going to headline a festival the week leading up to the AFL Grand Final. So Bush is taking part in a big event, and they got 100,000 people in that stadium, so it's a big deal. 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
9: 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Amanda, what do you like best about what you do at Brazilians and Brows?
8: It's the changing their lives, and I know that can sound crazy when we're talking about hair removal. 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

All right, how about one from Foreigner? A Foreigner tribute will be part of the live music portion of Wine on the Wabash, which is coming up this Saturday at Fairbanks Park. Midnight Blue, a band called Midnight Blue, the Foreigner Experience, will be performing live. Also, Renegade, the ultimate tribute to Styx, and Mullet Over's final public performance. 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
12: 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Football is back. 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

98.5 The River. Coming up a little bit later on, we'll do Stairway to Seven, which is back-to-back Led Zeppelin songs. We do that right before 7 o'clock every weeknight. But how about a little Led Zeppelin appetizer? This is Hey, Hey, What Can I Do on The River.

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98.5 The River. If you or someone you know suffers from arthritis, like knee arthritis, a major analysis found that simple measures, including just knee braces, ranked among the most effective approaches for reducing osteoarthritis pain. 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That's a lot easier, a lot cheaper. 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I bet one of these guys wears a brace.

0: what lyrics come next. You know what drum riff comes next. 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

Well, former Yes keyboardist Rick Wakeman is about to release a new solo album called Return to the Red Planet. Yes, an album inspired by the planet Mars, which is a follow-up to his other album inspired by the planet Mars that was just called The Red Planet. So that one came out 6 years ago, back in 2020. So Return to the Red Planet is out on October 16th. Here's Yes, owner of A Lonely Heart, 98.5 The River.

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15: 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And our first of two in a row tonight is from the Physical Graffiti album, the double album from Led Zeppelin, which had a lot of songs that were left over from other recording sessions and some songs that were recorded newly for the new album, Physical Graffiti. This was actually the first song on the first side. Side one, track one, Custard Pie, Stairway to 7, 98.5 The River.

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